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You know that one, Rescue Me. Good track. The Berkeley Kites also in there. What goes up must come down. That's the way it does seem, certainly. Before we go back into the music, children, let's impart some information. How about that? 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They carry books, zines, and gifts. On Friday, July 10th, People's Book presents a panel of four authors from the popular 33 and a third book series on popular music. Exploring a single album in short book form, 33 and a third books dive deep into legendary artists, albums, and genres. More information at peoplesbooktacoma.com. That's peoplesbooktacoma.com. I'm going to say, I have a question. How can an album be legendary? You literally hold a record of it in your hand. Anyway, Big John Taylor and Benny Joy are queued up. This is called Money, Money.

Syl Johnson on Tacoma Radio. That's Don't Do It. Love to hear some Syl Johnson. And in that set, also The Germs, with a J, of course, doing Baby, Baby Love. So my timing's a little bit off because it's just 8:27 and a half, but we're going to pretend it's the bottom of the hour so we can talk about the weather, which isn't really going to help the timing any because there's not much to talk about. It's hot. There you go. 93 degrees currently outside the studio here. Gonna go down to an overnight low of 79, if that can be considered low. Breeze, such as it is coming out of the northwest at 3 or 4 miles per hour. There's a 3% chance of water from the sky overnight. Tomorrow some clouds are going to roll in. We're going to get up to, we're going to get up over 100. Let's put it that way. Somewhere over the 100. Breeze will pick up, though. Still from the northwest. Should be 7 or 8 miles per hour. And in the afternoon and evening, there's like a 60% chance of rain falling on whatever is happening down at the mall. Or not happening, really. Up to a quarter of an inch of the wet stuff may fall, and we'll go down to an overnight low of 74. Sunday, high of only 93 after being tamped down by some of the precipitation. How about that? Wind's going to come around, shift coming out of the northeast. And there's a 70% chance of rain Sunday afternoon and evening. Possibility of lights and sounds with that rain as well, which should continue into Monday. So Monday, high of 84. Same breeze as Sunday. Right now we're looking at 90% chance of rain. Fun times. So you have the information, you can make your plans, which should include a lot of sitting around drinking lemonade and listening to Tacoma Radio. Just a suggestion. Safety first in all things, right? Actually, yeah, you should keep us around. We are portable and we are fun. And we're the only way you're going to hear this track, which is called Titoli, or Title.

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Tame Impala, it is not meant to be. And why was it? But you heard it here on 94.3 FM, WOWD. Also, prior to that, the title theme from A Fistful of Dollars. That's Ennio Morricone, composer and conductor on that. Good stuff, all of it, as is Seven Faces, performed by John Barry and his group.

Dream If You Can. That was a band called Flake. Or a person called Flake. I don't know. Anyway, dream if you can. Pretty good advice. Al Green. Gotta find a new world. Al Green, Afrofuturist. What do you know? I'm an infinite number of monkeys. You're the audience. We've been enjoying our time together for about 50 minutes. Whole other hour to go before Black Period comes in to rescue you from me. Hope you're enjoying it. We got so many more things to do. Let's get into it. Here's Judy Clay. This is called It Ain't Long Enough.

That's the Unknown Mortal Orchestra doing From the Sun. We seem to be getting away from the sun, finally. It's disappearing for a brief time. And so we are all the way down to 92 degrees. Isn't that wonderful? I'm an infinite number of monkeys, your host and spiritual guide, every Friday evening, most Friday evenings, shall we say. At this time, thank you so much for staying tuned. We're about halfway through our time together, so let's do that top of the hour legal ID kind of thing. You're listening to WOWDLP Tacoma Park. Hooray! All right. I'm going to start the new hour with Mara's theme. Mara? I don't know. It's Franco Michelizzi, composer, conductor here. And it's Mara's theme, but it's from a film called Laura. So there we have it.

Well, all right, that was a band called July doing Most of the Way. That was not supposed to be clipped like that. Technology, isn't it wonderful? I'll blame the AI. Big Maybell before that, 96 Tears. And then at the beginning of that set, again, technology failed. The CD player did not want to play Mara's theme and launched into the next track, which was Meiko Kaji. I believe that's how you translate or transliterate from the kanji. Don't know what the title is. And then we heard Mara's theme after that.

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Find out every Sunday from 1 to 3 p.m. here on WOWD. 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

Wonder, wonderful Wonderland. That's Plastic Land. Before that, you heard Viewpoint by Alan Hawkshaw and the Beat Ovens. I think it's supposed to be a pun on Beethoven. Yeah. Summer Sun, good track. Bad name. 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Before we get back to the music, kids, I got some information for you. 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And we get back into the music then. 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

The psychopaths, wondering why the girl won't love them. Yeah, See the Girl, the name of the track. Prior to that, John Cameron gave us Swamp Fever and Lou Canetta. You Got Me Crazy was the name of that tune. Bottom of the hour, let's talk about the weather. It's hot. Yeah, still 90 degrees outside, still feels like 100. Supposed to go down to 80 overnight. Not much of a breeze. 1 to 2 miles per hour out of the northwest. 3% chance of water from the sky overnight. Tomorrow, 101 for a high. And that's here in Tacoma Park, which means it's going to be 3 or 4 more degrees downtown. Wonderful. Okay, breeze will pick up though. 7 or 8 miles per hour. Right now, 40% chance of rain in the afternoon and evening. That's not enough. Down to 74 overnight. Sunday, back up to 94. Rain won't help us that much. The wind will shift coming out of the east. And there's about a 75% chance of precipitation in Sunday evening and into Monday. Lights and sounds possible with that water from the sky. Be careful. Heat, lightning, all of it. Probably best to stay out of all of that. Stay indoors with your friends on the radio at Tacoma Radio. Keep those devices pointed at 94.3 megahertz or tacomaradio.org. Yeah, we'll get through this together. Next up then, we're going to hear from Tony Bassett. This is called Tonight and Always.

Car Drive. Yeah, that was Alessandro Alessandroni in front of the orchestra and chorus there. And the Moments performed Love on a Two-Way Street. Yeah. Listen up, kids. Got a little more information for you this evening. 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That is thelincolndc.com. We do thank them very much for their support. We like them too. All right, our time is growing short. I should not be wasting it speaking. Here are the Shadows of Night.

Steve Carman here on Tacoma Radio. He's got the river in his blood. I suppose whether or not that's a good thing depends on which river we are talking about. Brenda and the Tabulations, before that, they performed Right on the Tip of My Tongue. All right, kids, our time together is drawing to a close. The Block Period crew is here and ready to go. Stick around, won't you? It's always good stuff. 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Stay tuned for Block Period or go outside. What are you gonna do? I'm gonna leave you with The Fuzz, Eddie Jacobs, and Eddie Holman. And if you come back next week, we will do something else. Hope that you'll do that. As always, kids, remember, liberté, égalité, fréquence modulé. And especially this weekend, I need you to be excellent to one another until I holler at you again. Stay cool. Once again, you can go to the city website to find out about cooling stations, tacomapark.md.gov. 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

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My name is V, and you are listening to Block Period on this beautiful, very, very toasty Friday night. Night before 4th of July. Isn't that exciting? So tonight, we will be leaning into the humidity, the heat, the sort of general gross, dreary nature that midsummer, I know it's a little bit before midsummer, but it's midsummer to me, usually contains, usually brings. We'll be listening to a lot of tracks that are maybe a little bit out there, maybe a little bit sad, a little bit solemn, just sort of leaning into that dreary summerness. We're gonna start with It's Smoky Outside and I'm Afraid by Dutch Interior. Enjoy.

So I think with that first track, y'all are sort of going to get the vibe of tonight's show. Summer as a season to me has always been kind of the worst of the four. Many people that I love very much, it's their favorite season, and so that's always been interesting to me. But I've always found summer to be unpredictable, a little bit crushing. Sort of the season where if you're a student, all of your beautiful routines fall apart. The weather in Maryland specifically is pretty terrible. The humidity gets into you down to the bones and doesn't really let go easily. And so I've never been a huge fan of it, but it's always been a season of reflection for me, of deep emotion. And I find myself making playlists every summer, sort of capture what the season makes me feel, and this has been my latest one. And so now that my dear friend Lila is out of town and can't do the show with me, maybe now is the time to sit back and have a little moment of solemnity. So, dear listeners, I hate to say it, but the Tacoma Park Independence Day Committee has canceled this Saturday's parade and evening street party due to extreme heat. Please look after yourselves and each other and stay safe this weekend. 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And dear listeners, because this show runs from the hours of 10 p.m. to 6 a.m., please be advised that this late-night program may contain raw or offensive language. So if you do not want to hear explicit tracks, we only got one today, but it's coming up pretty soon, so maybe take a little break and then come back in about 15 minutes. Next up, we will be listening to one of my favorite songs of all time. I love this song so much. We'll be listening to Wovoka by Low Red Land off of Dog's Hymns. Enjoy.

All right, so that is our set, our summer sort of solemn, I don't even know how to describe it. This is my summer playlist. I hope you've all enjoyed. Have a good weekend and a good 4th of July, everybody. Even if the festivities around here are canceled, I hope that you find a way to celebrate or not celebrate that suits you. And I hope everyone stays safe in this crazy heat. I will leave you all with one more song. We will be ending with Poppy by Wunderhorse off of Cub. Alright, good night, y'all. Enjoy.

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just wanted to check in. 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

0: 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You said it's K-H-R-U.
1: Peru.
2: 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This is D. Nicole, host of The Sound of Soul with D. Nicole, every other Sunday evening from 8 to 10 p.m. right here on Tacoma Radio. When you join me, you'll hear classic R&B from the 1950s to the 1980s, from doo-wop and rock and roll to Motown and Philly Soul. And you never know what artist might drop by. So join me on the air. I look to see you there.

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I'm Bob Boylan, host of My Tiny Morning Show on Tacoma Radio. 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

0: serviceable villain. 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
1: 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I remember it so well, though it was many years ago. We both knew something happened, without a lot to say. But we had other lives, and so we went our separate ways. But our hearts communicated, and every time we passed, we were gradually building something that would forever last.

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Our harmony was shaky and the pitch not very true, but then you gave in to me and I gave in to you. We had to fight the world and we fought with all we had. We vowed to be together through the sweet times and the

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And though I'm not light on my feet, I always take the chance. We have gone through many storms and often walked through fire.

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I'm your friend Olivia on a wonderful morning here in Tacoma Park, Maryland. As you know, we are right here in the capital of the United States. That's right, Washington, D.C. is just right there. I can almost reach out and touch the border between Maryland and D.C. And you know there are celebrations here and everywhere around the country recognizing what is special about the USA. Because on the 4th of July, 250 years ago, the colonists who had come here from Great Britain declared that they were now independent from the British crown. So, with fireworks and songs of freedom, we commemorate our nation's founding. But especially, we commemorate its commitment to the ideals of self-determination and liberty, which means being free within a society from oppressive restrictions imposed by authority on one's way of life, behavior, or political views. The Declaration of Independence on the 4th of July, 1776, led to the Constitution, which outlined how our country would be governed and what our rights would be. And do you know the first thing that was written in the Constitution? Well, it's the right to protest government actions, that we have the freedom to express our disagreements with the choices the government is making on our behalf through the freedoms of speech, assembly, and petition. This means we can express our views, gather peacefully, and request government action without fear of censorship. It is our right to stand up for what we believe in and to speak out when we see something that doesn't seem fair or just. So, rise up with me today and raise your voice and let's celebrate our freedom to lift each other up and stand up for what we believe is right.

chose to make a fuss. She chose to break the rules and take the blame. Her choice to sit and fight helped to bring on civil rights, because one strong woman chose to be a pain.

there. It's good to see you over here on Tacoma Radio 94.3 FM, Wowdy, your favorite community radio station in the land of the free. I'm your friend Olivia, and I'm so glad you're here with me today as we celebrate the birth of our country and the ideals of liberty and independence that it was founded upon. I think one of the best things about the United States is the right that we have to stand up and stand together when we see something that our government is doing that doesn't represent what we think is fair and just. We can use our voice to express what we think should be valued and protected. What are the things that you've seen friends and neighbors protest? What are the things that you stand up for?

0: 300 years ago, Sir Thomas More invented the word utopia, where everything was going to be hunky-dory. But now we know it's going to be a green-powered Earth, and that'll be solartopia.
1: Was there an Adam? Was there an Eve? Or did we evolve from what we conceived?

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Hey there, and peace, my friend. Thanks for joining us on Rise Up this morning. I'm Olivia, and we at WOWD Tacoma Radio always come in peace. This song is called Peace March. Have you ever been to a march? Well, there have been a number of important marches in our area that are a form of protest where people gather to walk together to express solidarity about something they believe in and want to draw attention to. Marching on. With the right of the people peaceably to assemble and to petition the government for redress of grievances.

0: You can sing this with us. I'll give you the words. Don't say it can't be done.
1: Don't say it can't be done.
0: Good. The battle's just begun.
1: The battle's just begun.
0: Take it from Dr. King.
1: Take it from Dr. King.
0: Let's sing those three lines.
1: Don't say it can't be done.
0: Good.
1: The battle's just begun.
0: Take it
1: from Dr. King.
0: You too can learn to sing.

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You're tuned, as always, to Tacoma Radio 94.3 FM. That's Wowdy. I'm Olivia, and thanks for being here with me today as we celebrate our country and the right that we have to stand up and speak out for what we believe in, especially to express ourselves if we disagree with the choices that our government is making. You just heard a rendition of our national anthem that was performed by Puerto Rican musician Jose Feliciano at the 1968 World Series. At the time, it was very controversial, and Jose Feliciano received backlash because some found the slower Latin jazz and folk-inspired elements of his version different and even disrespectful to the more formal marching band-style Star-Spangled Banner. Some saw it as a form of protest to war and civil rights injustices at the time. But over the years, his performance has been recognized as an important moment in the history of the anthem's performance because it opened the door for other artists to explore different interpretations that express the evolving perceptions of patriotism.

Well, my friend, it's time to say so long here at Rise Up. Thanks for standing up with me in peace for what you think is right. Together, we are always strong. Well, stay tuned to Tacoma Radio all day, every day. And until next time, keep in mind this line from a poem that was written over half a century ago, and it was considered a form of protest. A poem called America. It goes, "It occurs to me that I am America." See you next time.

Oh, Clarence Ashley and Doc Watson giving us the perennial Independence Day song, Cuckoo Bird. I know it's not patriotic, but for me, it embodies the American spirit, which we are celebrating this morning here on Lost Treasures, Tacoma Radio, WOWD. We're celebrating 250 years of hope and despair. More music this morning, less commentary from me. What can you say? Dysfunction Junction, maybe, but there's some hope out there.

0: America, I've given you all, and now I'm nothing. America, $2.27, January 17th, 1956. I can't stand my own mind. America, when will we end the human war? I don't feel good, don't bother me. I won't write my poem till I'm in my right mind. America, when will you be angelic? When will you take off your clothes? When will you look at yourself through the grave? When will you be worthy of your million Trotskyites? America, why are your libraries full of tears? America, when will you send your eggs to India? I'm sick of your insane demands. When can I go into the supermarket and buy what I need with my good looks? America, after all, it is you and I who are perfect, not the next world. Your machinery is too much for me. You made me want to be a saint. There must be some other way to settle this argument.
1: Listen to me. People of America, I have to tell you a story. You may like what I have to say. Then on the other hand, you may dislike it. My story has to do with some things going on in our country. From the way I see it, these things are making this land of ours, America, the not so beautiful. Can you dig it? For example, some of our politicians who we voted into office because we trusted them to do a good job for the interests of the vast majority of the people of this land are trying to force the issue of public school busing and trying to force it down our backs. I believe in integration in the schools, but not a busing law that will send children to a school in a town 8 miles from home. I believe most people in this country, both black and white, feel the same way. How about the children of the politician who think he's a do-gooder? Will his children be affected by the busing law? No, of course not, because they're attending a plush private school. This is what I mean, America, the not so beautiful. In a large East Coast city, some of our police officers are giving a hard time. To who? A hot dog pushcart vendor. The vendor is a hardworking man trying to make a living. But what about the drug traffic? It's still moving on the street. And chances are some of the same police officers who are trying to get the hot dog vendor off the street corner would take a bribe from a heroin pusher so that he can go on selling his dope to his victims like innocent school children. All right. This is what I mean. America, the not so beautiful.

Oh, yeah. Winter in America. Paradoxes abound this morning here on Lost Treasures. We are focusing on music embodying the American spirit. 250 years of hope and despair. We started things off with Allen Ginsberg giving us a recitation, part of his poem, America, that was recorded in 1961. And then we jumped to some Rod Keith, who was the great song poet, song poem musician slash producer. You remember we've done episodes on song poems. If you've listened to Lost Treasures before, send in your lyrics. Any American can do it. We'll press these records. We'll send them to you. And those records are now rare as hen's teeth. The lyrics written by people from all over the country, put to music and sung by Rod Keith. We heard America, the Not So Beautiful. Then we heard MC5 giving us American Ruse, which again, lyrically fits with the theme this morning of paradoxes. And then we ended, as we just heard there, Winter in America. That was Gil Scott-Heron, Brian Jackson from 1974 from their Midnight Band, the first minute of a New Day album, which was recorded in 74 just down the street in Silver Spring. You're listening to Lost Treasures, DJ Mackey. I really don't want to provide a lot of commentary. I just want to provide a lot of music. And I also want to remind you that support for Tacoma Radio comes from 930 Club, presenting Oh He Dead on August 15th. Info and tickets for Oh He Dead on August 15th can be found at 930.com.

I am the nation. I was born on July 4th, 1776, and the Declaration of Independence is my birth certificate. The bloodlines of the world run in my veins because I offered freedom to the oppressed. I am many things and many people. I am the nation. I am 200 million living souls and the ghost of millions who have lived and died for me. I am Nathan Hale and Paul Revere. I stood at Lexington and fired the shot heard round the world. I'm Washington, Jefferson, Patrick Henry. I'm John Paul Jones, the Green Mountain Boys, David Crockett. I'm Lee Grant.

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I'm forest, field, mountain, and desert. I'm quiet villages, and I'm cities that never sleep. You can look at me and see Ben Franklin walking down the streets of Philadelphia with his bread loaf under his arm. You can see Betsy Ross with her needle. You can see the lights of Christmas and hear the strains of Auld Lang Syne as the calendar turns again.

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0: Dreaming? 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
0: dream?
1: You think I told you, you are God or something?
0: You can't you tell me to God stop dreaming. Earth, huh? 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
0: 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And I don't never
1: sleep. 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
0: I got to stand with you. Keep my eyes straight.
1: I told you,
0: my goal is
1: that I never was asleep. No kind of portion, no kind of frozen food, no
0: few years ago, and after that, I've been woke. I ain't been sleeping nowhere.
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0: 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Clack. 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
4: 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A guitarist is needed for a jazz rock group. Dial 581-7149 anytime and ask for Richard. Ronnie is a bass player looking for a working group. He can play rock, country, or top 40. Ron's number is 340-6168.

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0: America. 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

0: is out of place. Total destruction seems to be the destiny of a doomed human race. You hear bitter accusations that point out somebody else is to blame. Could you and I be just a little guilty of the same?
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0: The strength of her will never save America. But the spirit of the living God, the spirit that motivated our forefathers who sleep beneath her sod. A nation that forgets Almighty God is destined to crumble and fall. Awake from your deep sleep, American, and hear the master's call. Don't blame everyone else for America's troubles and sad state of her affairs. Search out your own soul.
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0: See if iniquity dwells there. Place your life as an open book before the panoramic eye of God. He's waiting patiently. His Holy Spirit is

Listen to Lost Treasures, DJ Mackey, myself, or DJ Pops here every week from 9 to 10, giving you music you're just not going to hear anywhere else, including in that last set. We heard a lot of deep tracks about America, a lot of different perspectives. That last one we just heard was Tom Wilson from 1982. It was a self-released album that came out on Above Ground Records out of Minneapolis, giving us All American Boy. Before that, we heard Rod Keith. It was the second time we heard Rod Keith, song poem master, giving us Search Out Your Soul. And again, not lyrics written by Rod Keith. These are interpreted by the master, Rod Keith, who I should mention is father to Ellery Eskelin, jazz musician, and just one of those enigmas who was making music in the 60s and 70s, recording thousands of songs for lyrics that were sent in to these various companies like MSR, and a lot of American songs. So we always dig deep into Rod Keith on the 4th of July. Before that, we heard Mississippi Goddamn, Nina Simone. That was live from 1968. Before that, Nina Simone, we heard a little segment that was from WGTB. I didn't mean to confuse you about the station ID there, but it was from Blackfire Radio, which was Jimmy Gray, of course, the late Jimmy Gray, recorded in 1976 on GTB. We heard various clips there. We heard some Jimi Hendrix, Last Poets, Roland Kirk, and then, of course, the classic Artists Classified, which I don't think there's anything more American than classifieds on the radio. Before that, going back, we heard a Michael Yonkers track called Boy in the Sandbox, and we recently featured an episode on Michael Yonkers, who passed away in 2026. We started, actually before that, we heard American Tribute. That was Johnny Cash talking about I Am America and giving us a very patriotic song for this 4th of July morning here in Tacoma Park. And before that was Spirit of America. That was the Beach Boys. That comes from their album Little Deuce Coupe. And I had to play some Beach Boys. One, they do emulate the American values, I think, in some ways, definitely fast cars and you know, surfing California style and California girls and all that, whatever that narrative is. But the Spirit of America, I heard performed by the Beach Boys in 1984. I saw the Beach Boys perform in Philadelphia, actually, on the steps of the Art Museum. And it was one of those weird shows because they had guests like Mr. T playing drums and Joan Jett singing with the Beach Boys. That was in 1984. We heard Spirit of America there from back in the 60s. And then we started everything off with Everyday People, Sly and the Family Stone, going out to my co-host, DJ Pops, who's a big Sly Stone fan. And, you know, trying to find music that represents what America's all about. It's not just the patriotic stuff, for sure. It's, as I said at the beginning, it's 250 years of hope and despair this morning on Lost Treasures. We're going to keep going. We got 15 minutes before this music. This one's going out to the West Bank, going out to Cousin Larry.

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There was water in the basement, it looked like a swimming pool. 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

0: other night. 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
0: I jumped the road.

All right, going out with some Woody Guthrie, some Lead Belly there. We Shall Be Free. We heard American Waltz by Biff Rose. Skateboarding USA from 1976, and we started things off in that little set with Subdivision Blues by Tom T. Hall. I'm running out of time. You've been listening to Lost Treasures, DJ Mackey. Super excited to hear great music here. Clay Fink coming up with 2 hours creative improvised music. Of course, this music with Clay and with Bobby Hill every Saturday from 10 to 12. You can get a complete listing of all Wildy programming if you point your browser to www.tacomaradio.org. And we've listened to a lot of different a lot of different artists and a lot of different sounds and a lot of different music. But when we think about freedom and we think about what that American spirit and how it's best embodied or it's been represented over the years, we got to go out with this one. 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

WWD is the proud media sponsor of the Saturday Jazz Series at Tacoma Station Tavern. Tonight, it's trumpeter Munir Nasser. 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Welcome. This is Tacoma Radio, WWD. My name's Clay, and the name of the show is This Music. Bobby Hill and I are here every Saturday. Alternate Saturdays, actually. We used to split the show when we were doing 10 a.m. to 1. Now it's 10 a.m. to noon. And, the show's one of the first shows on WWD 10 years ago when we started out. I started helping Bobby out on the show in 2019, and it's always a pleasure coming in here and sharing music with you. Today, we're going to go for 3 hours. Unfortunately, Tamantha, who was doing Left of Soul here for the past 6 months, decided to move on. She moved out of the area, and we're sorry to see her go. It was a really great show, and it was nice turning over the mic to her at noon. But since it's the 4th of July, and you know, we got some ground to cover, we're going to go till 1 p.m. It's usually very bustling here in downtown Tacoma Park on the 4th of July, but with the heat, they've canceled the 4th of July parade, and it's really kind of a ghost town. There's no tumbleweeds blowing through the parking lot or anything, but it's kind of creepy around here right now. Nothing going on. And, that's enough out of me. Let's dive in and hear some music going up till 1 p.m. In 1968, Max Roach recorded the album Members Don't Get Weary. The drummer featured on the album, trumpeter Charles Tolliver, alto saxophonist Gary Bartz, pianist Stanley Cowell, and bassist Jimmy Merritt, and also vocalist Andy Bay. And we're going to hear the title track coming up. This year, though, a newer, contemporary drummer who's really done a lot over the past 20 years or so, Tashan Soray, put an album called Members Don't. And it's his homage to Max Roach and a reinterpretation of the music that was on that original album that came out in 1968. He recorded the music at the Jazz Gallery in New York and released a 2-CD set on the Pi label this year. So we're going to hear the title track from Max Roach's album, from the original album, with Andy Bay singing the vocals to Members Don't Get Weary, then go into a composition that was on the original album, but this time performed by Tashan Soray's group, a composition by Stanley Cowell called Obstrusions. So it's going to be a long set, so sit back. Wherever you're at, I hope it's cool, and I hope you're staying hydrated and doing okay. So let's get going.

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You're listening to This Music on WWD Tacoma Radio. I'm Clay with you till 1 p.m. today. Just came out of a long set. We started the set with a couple of pieces by and inspired by the great drummer Max Roach. Started with the title track from his album, Members Don't Get Weary, recorded in 1968. That features the vocals of Andy Bay, along with Charles Tolliver on trumpet, Gary Bartz on alto, Stanley Cowell on piano, Jimmy Mayer on bass, and of course, Max Roach on drums. Members Don't Get Weary. And then we heard something from a brand new record on the Pi label from drummer Tyshawn Soray, simply called Members Don't. It's a interpretation of the music from that 1968 record. And we heard a composition by Stanley Cowell called Abstrusions. Tyshawn Soray, along with Adam O'Farrell on trumpet, Mark Shim on tenor saxophone, Lex Corton on piano, and Tyrone Allen II on electric bass. Then we went into a solo piano piece by Alexis Marcello. This comes from a brand new record simply called Solo Piano, released on the Intact label this year. Alexis was in town last year with Adam Rudolph, right up the hallway here at Tonal Park Studios, and also saw him last week up in New York at the Vision Festival doing a wonderful duet with James Brandon Lewis. Really, really nice record he's got there. And then we ended with something from 1995, an album that was a dedication to Max Roach and his music, with compositions by Max and tunes inspired by Max and his effect and influence on the music. And we heard Joe McPhee on alto clarinet, along with Lyle Ellis on bass and Paul Plinley on piano, doing a composition by Joe McPhee called The Persistence of Rosewood. The name of the album was Sweet Freedom, Now What? Released on the Hat Art label. And this composition by McPhee is a reference to a massacre, or if you like, pogrom, that occurred in a black community in Florida called Rosewood in 1923. And this is one of a few compositions in the jazz repertory that references that event, another one being a composition by Woody Shaw that came out an album in the 80s or 90s, I'm not quite sure. But we're going to end the hour with something from another musician that I play quite a bit on this show, the pianist Simon Nabatov. Simon's originally from St. Petersburg, Russia. Now, then when he was growing up, it was called Leningrad, and it was the Soviet Union. And he lived in the United States in the late 80s, early 90s, recorded quite a bit. Then, since then, has been based in Cologne, Germany, and has recorded quite prolifically. And we're going to hear something from his newest record. It's a 2-CD set, released on the Polish Listen Foundation label, called Getting Personal. And the first CD is number tunes he wrote about growing up in the Soviet Union as a Jewish kid. And the second CD is quite interesting. It's a suite based on the facts and fictional imagery around the life and death of his grandfather on his mother's side, who made a career in the ranks of the NKVD, the evil secret service of the Stalin era. And this is from Simon's notes. I often thought about what it was like being a part of the whole, with initial conviction of a zealot and disappointments of the devastating results. Simon Jakolowicz Mendal, yes, I'm named in his memory, was arrested, tortured, and liquidated as part of Stalin's cleansings in the late 1930s. So it's quite a harrowing story and quite an interesting listen. And we're going to hear one of the tunes from that suite. It's called One Against the Mob. Features Simon on piano, along with Pascal Kluwer on trumpet, Shannon Barrett on trombone, Angelica Neischer, who played a really nice concert here last year over at Rhizome,
with Tamika Reed and Savannah Harris on alto saxophone, Axel Peroth on viola, Nathan Botranger on cello, Roger Kinnipf on bass, and Alex Parzenber on drums. Simon Abitov from this album, Getting Personal. Again, this is called One Against the Mob.

That was Simon Nabatov with his composition, One Against the Mob, from the second CD on his latest record, Getting Personal, which traces the life of his maternal grandfather, who in the Soviet Union in the early 20th century, going up the 1930s, was a member in good standing for a period of time of the NKVD, and then fell victim to the same organization he worked for in 1937 during Stalin's purges. So thought I'd end the first hour of This Music Today on a happy note with that tune. Anyway, very quiet, sort of desolate scene out there in downtown Tacoma Park. The heat's keeping everybody inside. There's no 4th of July Day parade, but apparently there's a lot of exciting stuff going on downtown. There's going to be a lot of flyovers of military planes and a large fireworks display starting at the reasonable hour of 10:30 tonight down there on the mall. So if you live down there, take a nap because it's going to wake you up. And if you manage to get down there, it's going to be awful hot. So make sure you hydrate and put on a lot of sunscreen and, you know, enjoy yourself. You do go out in the heat, whether it's down there or somewhere else in a local area. And again, this is This Music. My name's Clay, and happy to be here, believe it or not, to share music with you today. And we're going to dive into a whole bunch of other stuff going up till 1 p.m., and I hope you stick around. And a lot of different types of music, a lot of different moods, and really not going to stick in the sort of bummer frame for too much longer. It's going to get a little bit more fun as we go in to the next 2 hours, I promise. So, in any event, this is WWD LP, Tacoma Park, at 94.3 FM, and streaming at TacomaRadio.org.

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This is This Music, going until 1 p.m. on WWD. I'm Clay, and I mentioned James Brandon Lewis during the last hour. I saw a really wonderful duet between him and pianist Alexis Marcello, who we heard during that hour. And we're going to hear something from James's brand new quartet record, which just came out on the Intact label. And that quartet is doing a stand at the Village Vanguard this week. So if you're going to be up in New York today or tomorrow, you can get a chance to hear this wonderful group. James Brandon Lewis on tenor saxophone, Arun Ortiz on piano, Brad Jones on bass, Chad Taylor on drums. This is something from the brand new album called Omni, and this track's called Testify.

Starting the second hour of this music out with something brand new from the James Brandon Lewis Quartet. That track was called Testify. The name of the album is Omni, released last month on the Intact label. Definitely worth checking out. And thank you for tuned in or staying tuned in. We got a lot of great stuff coming up later today on Tacoma Radio. Nice day to sit inside or in a cool place in the shade to listen to community radio. So please stay tuned in. From 6 to 8 p.m. tonight, Roots and Wings, Eric and Michelle sit in for Chris and Becky for songs and thoughts about the 4th of July and the old, weird America. From 8 to 10 p.m., Davino Marioso, Rare Funk and Soul from West Africa, Latin America, the Caribbean, and the U.S. And last but not least, going from 10 p.m. to midnight, Oro Sorquera's Hard Rock in Spanish and English and conversations about pop culture. All great shows, all worth listening to, so hope you stick around. We're going to hear something from a ways back. This is an album released on the Nimbus label in 1981. Horace Knapp Scott was a mainstay of the Los Angeles avant scene for many years and a mentor to many and really left a rich legacy and a lot of great recordings. And we're going to hear something from an album, again, released in 1981 called Dial B for Barbara. This is a composition called Dem Folks by Linda Hill, who is a mentee to Horace and part of that whole scene. And it's a great group. Horace on piano, Reggie Buckton on trumpet, Gary Bias on alto saxophone, Sabir Mateen on tenor. Sabir was later and is currently a big part of the New York downtown scene. Great, great tenor saxophonist and clarinetist as well. Also Roberto Miranda on bass and Everett Brown Jr. on drums. Again, this is something called Dem Folks, the Horace Tapscott Sextet.

Really nice track there from the Horace Tapp Scott Sextet, recorded in 1981 for the Nimbus label and the album Dial B for Barbara. We heard a composition by Linda Hill called Dem Folks. Horace Tapp Scott on piano, Reggie Buckden on trumpet, Gary Bias on alto, Sabir Mateen on tenor, Roberto Miranda playing some wonderful bass on that, and Everett Brown Jr. on drums. Music from Los Angeles, and we're a few thousand miles to the east of Los Angeles in Tacoma Park, Maryland, and this is WWD, otherwise known as Tacoma Radio. I'm Clay with you till 1 p.m. today. The show is This Music, and again, 4th of July, very hot out there. Events canceled, including the traditional and always amazing 4th of July parade here in Tacoma Park, and not a lot of people out. Everybody's inside. Hopefully they're inside listening to Tacoma Radio, and that's what you're doing. So thank you for tuning in. We're going to keep going. This is Nicole Mitchell on flute and Alexander Hawkins on piano from an album released in 2023 on the Astral Spirit label. The name of the album, At Earth School. This is something that they call Miracle Witness.

Nicole Mitchell and Alexander Hawkins from, again, an album released in 2023 on Astral Spirits called At Earth School. Beautiful piece there that we heard was Miracle Witness. Nicole Mitchell, a member of the Association for the Advancement of Creative Musicians out of Chicago, and I had the pleasure of hearing her last week also at the Vision Festival during Joe Morris's night. On Monday, they played a wonderful duet at the beginning of the night, and always nice to hear Nicole play. This is This Music, go until 1 p.m. today. We're going to go back to Los Angeles and hear some music a little newer than that Horace Tapscott we heard. This is from the late pianist Glenn Horiucci, who recorded a number of records back then for the Asian Improv label, and I think a couple also for Soul Note, which is one of the ones we're going to hear. This album is called Oxnard Beat. That's spelled B-E-E-T, and really wonderful record. Glenn Horiucci on piano, Francis Wong on tenor saxophone, Taj Miyagawa on bass, and Leon Alexander on drums. This is something written by Glenn called Go See Go.

Nice way to get us towards the top of the hour. That was Glenn Horiuchi from his album Oxnard Beat, a tune called Go See Go. Glenn Horiuchi on piano, Francis Wong on tenor, Tajiz Miyagawa on bass, and Leon Alexander playing some wonderful drums on that. And again, we're almost to the top of the hour here, and we're going till 1 today on this hot 4th of July, getting up towards the mid-90s right now. So wherever you're at, stay right where you are. Got a lot of great music coming up for you. I promise.

Yes, folks, we're still here. We just came out of something from Joe Fiedler's Big Sack Butt, brand new record called Journey to Bowerbird. We heard a composition by drummer Satoshi Takeshi called Flexible Flyer. And you are listening to WOWD LP, Tacoma Park at 94.3 FM and streaming at tacomaradio.org. And the name of the show is This Music. I'm Clay. I'm here with you till 1 p.m. And also on that album, Joe Fiedler's Big Sack Butt features Joe Fiedler and Ryan Kimberly on trombones, Luis Bolilla on trombone, Marcos Rojas on tuba, and again, Satoshi Takeshi on drums. Beautiful record. And great band. Had a chance to see them a while back. It was almost 10 years ago. There's a nice, I happened into a nice little festival on the Hudson River there. Actually, no, it's the Hudson River. I should know my geography a little bit. On the East River there in Brooklyn and Red Hook. Really nice afternoon of music with Tama Fujiwara and his group then that featured Mary Halverson and Brian Settles and Michael Formanek and Jonathan Finlayson, and then this band with Joe Fiedler and a couple other acts. Kind of one of those nice surprises as you're walking along, coming across music that's familiar. So we got a lot of stuff coming up, going up to 1 p.m. Thank you so much for tuning in.

getting off to a rather squonky start there on the third hour of this music. That was Carolyn Davis from her brand new record out on the Ropadope label, and it's a solo record, solo saxophone along with electronics, and we heard her tune that she calls Lacey Steve, an obvious homage to the great soprano saxophonist Steve Lacey. Carolyn, an alto saxophone player, but a lot of what Steve did in a solo saxophone performance really comes through on that quite a bit, if you're familiar with it. And Steve would have turned 88. I'm having trouble with my arithmetic here. He would have turned 92 on July 23rd, and I typically do a Steve Lacey show every year around that time. I'm not going to be here in 2 weeks, but so I thought I'd use this third hour and focus on the music of Steve Lacey. And we're going to start out with something from pretty late in his career. This is something that was released in 2003. Steve died in 2004. And interesting record. It came out on the Sunnyside label, and as Steve often did during his career, he wrote music to go along with poems. And this is apropos, given that this year, 2026, is also the 100th birthday of Allen Ginsberg. So we're going to hear a composition Steve wrote as a setting for a poem by Allen Ginsberg that's simply called Song. The name of the album, The Beat Suite. All these tunes are written for poetry by members of the Beat generation. Not only Allen Ginsberg, but poems by Jack Kerouac, Gregory Corso, Robert Creeley, even something to go along with something by William Burroughs. And again, this is for the Allen Ginsberg poem Song, featuring Steve Lacey on soprano saxophone, Irene Eby, his longtime partner, on vocals, George Lewis on trombone, Jean-Jacques Avenel on bass, and John Betch on drums. And this is going to be a long set. We're going to go from that into a few other things featuring Steve and also a composition by Steve. So I kind of like these long sets because they spare you me trying to speak. So Steve Lacey from 2003 and the Beat Suite.

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0: Thank you very much. Steve Potts, saxophone. Kent Carter, the bass. Irene Abbey, cello and voice, violin. And Oliver Johnson at the drum. Thank you very much.
1: That was the Steve Lacy Quintet recorded in, what was the date on this? 1978 in Paris. Steve Lacy Quintet doing one of his compositions simply called The Dumps. And we're celebrating the birthday of Steve Lacy a little bit early. He would have turned 92 on the 23rd of this month, and always set aside a show every year to remember Steve Lacy. And before that, we heard another track. In fact, another live track that was recorded in 1979, features an interesting trio. Steve Lacy, along with bassist Ronnie Boykins and drummer Dennis Charles. We heard something called Kitty Malone. And we start out with something from a bit later, from 2003, one of Steve's last recordings called The Beat Suite. We heard a setting of Allen Ginsberg's poem Song for Steve Lacy's group at the time, also featuring Irene Eby on vocals on this, along with Steve, George Lewis on trombone, Jean-Jacques Avenel on bass, and John Betch on drums. So let me give you an idea of some of the great stuff coming up right after this show, and I hope you just keep it right here on Tacoma Radio. From 1 to 3 p.m., Roots Rock Reggae with DJ Ebony. Spinning a reggae soundtrack for your summer escapes. From 3 to 4 p.m., Thought Ball with Heather. Playing a sampling of songs that you might hear in some of the other shows on WWD to showcase the variety on our cool station, which, by the way, turns 10 this year. And from 4 to 6 p.m., Roadside Traction, hillbilly, rockabilly, honky-tonk, and other types of vintage Americana from the swamplands to the hills. Steve Lacy was an associate and also a huge booster and student of Thelonious Monk, and dedicated quite a lot of his time to playing Monk's music and recorded a number of records exclusively of Monk's music. We're going to hear something from one of those right now. This is a recording done in 1993 for the Hat Art label called We See Thelonious Monk Soundbook, mostly featuring a sextet, but this is a solo recording of Steve doing a composition by Thelonious called Reflections, which is also the title of a late 50s recording that Steve did featuring nothing but Thelonious Monk's compositions. But let's have a listen to Steve Lacy doing Reflections.

Steve Lacy from 1993 and his performance, his solo soprano saxophone performance of Thelonious Monk's Reflections. And we're coming up to the end here of the show. It's been a nice time here spending the late morning and early afternoon with you on this 4th of July, sharing the music, and hope you've heard stuff that you've enjoyed and more than anything else, hope it's stuff you haven't heard before. I think that's one of the main things about this station is we try and give you stuff that's not in the best hit collections. It's stuff that you're going to hear from people who really dig into this music and really dig the music as well and bring you stuff you're not likely to hear anywhere else. These are not algorithmically generated playlists. 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I think it's still in the upper right hand corner that says donate. And what you give goes straight to keeping this music coming at you. It helps us keep our equipment in order, helps us pay the rent. And most of us are volunteers here. We love doing this. And again, the range of music you hear on this station is just astounding, and you're about to hear it play out with Roots Rock Reggae. Both Soul Rebel and Ebony are in here every week doing just an incredible show featuring authentic Jamaican reggae, and that's going to be a real nice way to get your afternoon started off. So we ended this show with an hour of music focusing on Steve Lacy, and he was really one of the people that, as a listener, got me into this music and got me digging in really both directions, into the avant-garde and also into the tradition. And more than anything else, his focus on Monk and the albums he recorded of Monk's music really turned me on to Monk and turned me on to all the other music around Monk. Bebop, pre-bop, post-bop, all of that stuff. And Lacy himself has had a huge influence, and there have been a number of ensembles that have been dedicated exclusively to playing Steve's music. The group led by Josh Stilton called Ideal Bread, also a ensemble called Lacy Pool led by Uwea Oberg, based in Europe, and a number of others. So just like Steve dedicated to a number of records exclusively to Monk's music, a lot of people have done the same with Lacy's music. And as you heard, his approach to composition was very unusual and immediately recognizable, like a lot of great musicians. You can typically tell it's a Lacy composition, like you can typically tell it's a Monk composition or a Henry Thrago composition or something by Eric Dolphy. And that's the deal with this music. It's about people developing a unique voice, not just on their instrument, but also as a composer. So we're going to go out with another Monk composition, but from one of these groups that focuses exclusively on the music of Steve Lacy. And in this case, just registering the fact that Lacy was so into Monk's music. This is a group called the Whammies, which was named after a composition by Steve. And interesting group of musicians from both sides of the Atlantic. Jerk Dykstra, who's originally from the Netherlands, I believe, who's based in Boston now, along with Jeb Bishop, a great trombonist and sometimes guitarist from Chicago, Mary Oliver, a expatriate American living in the Netherlands, I believe, Pendelis Karyogas, a Boston-based pianist, Nate McBride, bassist from Boston, and the great Han Benick, still with us and one of the prime percussionist and drummers from the European free improv scene. So let's go out with their version of Thelonious Monk's Locomotive. Thank you so much for tuning in, and take care of yourselves. Stay cool.

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0: 94.3 FM Tacoma Radio. And this is DJ Ebony, the host of Roots Rock Reggae. It's pretty darn hot out there today.
1: Too hot.
0: And as you can tell, I do have a special guest today, who's been with us before. You might have heard her last week with us also. DJ Alphabets is sitting in with us on Roots Rock Reggae.
1: Hey, man, I'm thrilled. You know I am.
0: Wow. I am very thrilled to have you on. I know, you always come with some great vibes and some great music. And we're going to have a good time. I know we are.
1: Hey, the goal is to make some smiles. Just to keep it cool in this heat.
0: Yes.
1: with the reggae road trip.
0: Yes, though. Yes. That is our theme today, reggae road trip. So, a lot of folks are trying to escape this heat. Wherever you can escape to get to a cooler place, that's what this show is really going to be about. Bringing you some fun vibes to, play on your road trip or your escape, your travels. You have a good playlist for it. So, I want to get into some great music today. I have so many amazing artists. You just heard from Irie Love and Medicine.
1: I love that track.
0: Called Love Reggae, and that was from 2014. And I got Bounty Killer. I got Barris Hammond coming up. I got Toots and the Maytals. I got some interesting music, and I know you do too.
1: I know, and we didn't even discuss. Sometimes we might be like, "What you playing? What you gonna play?"
0: Yeah.
1: None of that happened.
0: Yeah,
1: but I know this will be an opportunity for us to, perfect, our playlist for when we take a road trip and a vacation.
0: Know what I'm saying? Absolutely, and that is coming up soon. I cannot wait. So let's get into the first track of our show, which is going to be a song called "Ton Up" by Jinja and Bounty Killer.
1: Run it.
0: Yeah, right here on Roots Rock Reggae, 94.3 FM, Tacoma Radio.

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1: In the house, I am here.
0: Yes. Yeah. And shout out to DJ Soul Rebel, who's on a little bit of a hiatus, but she will be back soon.
1: You got that right.
0: And yeah, and if you missed out on last week's show, check it out in the archives. 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We were at the Folk Life Festival, the Smithsonian Folk Life Festival, last week as a part of a residency, and we're celebrating our 10th anniversary on Tacoma Radio.
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0: 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And it's an amazing station to be a part of. You are a part of this station as well, right, DJ Alphabet?
1: That's right.
0: Tell us what you do.
1: Well, I have a show that airs every other Wednesday night from 8 to 10 alongside my co-host, N-Dub the Maestro, and it's called On the One.
0: Nice.
1: You know, a little oasis from the chaos, you know?
0: And we sure do need that right now.
1: Hey, we doing it right now with this show. I feel like I'm on a staycation already.
0: That's what it's about.
1: Okay.
0: You know, don't drive too fast if you're on the road already, you know, because this music is definitely going to hype you up today, I feel like. And right now we have the version Good Life, Coco T. I think I'm going to go into that track in a moment, and then we're gonna go into some songs that DJ Alphabet has selected.
1: Couple selections.
0: Yes, so excited. Let's get into that Coco T right now on WOWD 94.3.
1: Love it.

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0: Wow. Well, you came with it.
1: Hey, you know, had to do what it do. Okay. I mean, wow. You know, and you know, you're never going to get left behind with some Oswald, right?
0: Wow.
1: With some Oswald.
0: Love me some Oswald. And thank you for joining us, people, right here on Roots Rock Reggae 94.3 FM. And this is DJ Ebony. You just heard a segment that DJ Alphabet shared with us, and it was amazing. Can you go over those tracks for us?
1: Oh, man. Thanks, man. Sis. We heard last Oswald with Roots Rockin'. So, you know, my guy Angus Gay, aka okay. Drummy Zeb,
0: love
1: on
0: Drummy
1: the lead,
0: mm-hmm.
1: Alongside his mates Brinsley Ford and George Oban.
0: Okay.
1: Before that, we had the amazing Jacob Miller, alongside the Bad Boys of Reggae, of
0: That's
1: course,
0: right.
1: Inner Circle. Shout out to the Fat Man Rhythm Section, Ian and Roger Lewis. And that was a We Are Rockers, like the classic.
0: Love it.
1: One of the many versions of it.
0: The minute the minute it came on, I'm like, oh my gosh. No, you did not.
1: Took you back.
0: Yeah,
1: didn't
0: it just
1: I?
0: Put that, you know, you said you were trying to come and bring some smiles, and it definitely brought that smile immediately, perked me up, and just gave me that energy. So I appreciate that.
1: And then look, I started it off though mm-hmm. with the Great Minds Think Alike song, which mm-hmm. was the song with Barris Hammond. So it was mm-hmm. the Zat Pow, the all-star jazz reggae band from their 1973 album, also Zat Pow. And mm-hmm. the song is Sunshine People. Of course, which is the song's written by Barris Hammond and features Barris Hammond alongside the drummer of that group, Max Edwards,
0: wow.
1: some amazing vocals.
0: So we came with Barris from the 70s, we got Barris from the 90s in today's playlist. I mean, you know, when you think about Barris Hammond, you know, Jamaican music, reggae music, and Barris is just
1: synonymous.
0: Yeah. And I also think about folks like Frankie Beverly and how Barris reminds me of, you know,
1: he is kind of like the Jamaican
0: Frankie Beverly.
1: Wow, that's a great analogy.
0: Not
1: I
0: just
1: love
0: with
1: that.
0: The music, not just with his singing, but just the belovedness of, you know, how he, you know, the soundtrack of our lives, and a lot of us were conceived and birthed and all that good stuff with Barris Hammond and Frankie Beverly playing in the background. So I always think of those two together. Rest in peace to Frankie Beverly. And
1: of course,
0: truly love the legendary music that Barris continues to put out. Like it's
1: well, I remember
0: it's
1: you and
0: amazing.
1: I was out there getting our Barris Hammond groove on not too long ago.
0: Oh man. Yeah. And he, you know, he can really, he'll go for 2 hours straight.
1: He rocks the crowd. For sure.
0: So yeah, so thank you so much for bringing that, and you're going to share some more music with us.
1: Obviously.
0: Shortly. I think I'm going to go into a track by a singer by the name of Kalisa, the wife of Chronix and the sister of Kez Namdi. Just a beautiful beautiful artist on her own. Lovely voice. One of my favorite singers right now. So I'm going to play a track from her brand new album.
1: Nice.
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0: Well, 94.3 FM Tacoma Radio, and thank you for joining us today on Roots Rock Reggae. My name is DJ Ebony, and so excited to be sharing a playlist for your road trip, for your escape, your travels. You know, a lot of fun, amazing tracks. Yeah, and so all the adventures, all the summer fun. You know, maybe you're going to the beach this weekend. Maybe you're getting out of the country. You know, just play it. Just turn on Roots Rock Reggae, and you can definitely vibe out to our playlist today. And in the last segment, we had Kalisa with a song called Ja Odo, which means Ja Love, from her brand new album called The Good Side of Things.
1: That was dope.
0: Wasn't it?
1: Wow.
0: Then we followed up with a old school track from 1994 from the brand new Heavies. Not a reggae band traditionally, but they did put out a reggae song on their album that was called, can't think of it right now, but it was from 1994. And the name of the track was called People Giving Love. We also had Fertile Ground in this track, another band, not traditionally a reggae band, but you know, influenced by reggae, and definitely came with an amazing track from their Seasons Change album from 2006. And you just heard a track by Celia Waugh from Guadalupe, mostly known as a Caribbean neo-soul artist, plays traditional instruments called the ka and things like that. But she did dub out one of her tracks called Engraved. Which the original is not a reggae track, but the dub version, wow. And it's very, very ethereal, I would say.
1: Well, that's just how deeply woven the music is into, like, globally. Mm-hmm. You know what I mean? Like, all the different, you know, fusions of it and genre, you know, people of all different genres, you know, musicians, you know, and you know, of course, listeners.
0: Yeah. Yeah. I think people, musicians from all over the world, definitely look to reggae, you know, and they always try to, you know, incorporate some reggae into their music. So it just, yeah, like you said, it just goes to show the global influence of reggae. Such a small island that just, you know, just brings out so much amazing music, and it sometimes it just blows my mind how much music is really out there. We were just talking about that earlier, and
1: ceases to amaze.
0: Yeah, and every day when you kind of go and trying to do your research, you'll see there are new artists coming out every day. And the fun thing about it is we got a lot of females, a lot of women coming out, and you know, at one time it was very male dominated, and I don't think it's going in that direction. I think now it's a little bit more balanced, and I love that. So that last, you know, segment I shared was mostly female, you know, women centered, and I know you got some more of that. But before we go into your segment, you want to share with us?
1: Tacoma Radio is proud to be a media sponsor of the Birchmere, located in Alexandria, Virginia, and known as America's Legendary Music Hall. July 12th, it's Taj Mahal and the Phantom Blues Band. August 3rd and 4th, it's Graham Nash. Mm-hmm. August 6th, it's Dave Hollister. But for more tickets and info, it's at birchmere.com.
0: Nice. Okay. Well, what you got going for us now?
1: Well, like I said, I was going with the flow, and I, too, want to continue to keep it a little femme forward. Mm-hmm. So this track coming up. It's by the Nairobi Sisters.
0: Nice.
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0: The reggae road trip is happening right now. So I hope you are on the road or just, you know, vibing out in your backyard, having a great day.
1: But hey, I hope you're keeping
0: it cool. Matter of fact, maybe not the backyard. Right? Maybe the backyard. Maybe wait until the sun goes down. You know, stay hydrated, whatever you decide to do. Definitely be safe out here. It is no joke.
1: Right, yeah. We were talking off air about
0: that. Goodness. It's just oppressive.
1: Very. So stay hydrated, stay healthy, and stay happy. Stay with some smiles, stay cool.
0: That's right. You know? That's right. And thank you for sharing that last segment. That, wow, schoolgirl crush, wow.
1: Well, you know, you and I have shared that one before, but like I said, for a road trip, I feel like that's a good song to keep you up. Yep. And plus, keeping it funky with a little, you know, femme-forward stuff that's a schoolgirl crush was brought to you by the Night Owls, but featuring the refreshing vocal of Kendra Morris.
0: Wow.
1: I just, you know, she's such an interesting and wonderfully wildly creative artist. Like, I just keep, you know, keep trying to pay attention to what she's doing, because she's doing
0: vocals.
1: A lot.
0: Wow.
1: And let's see, before that we had Tomorrow's Child by UK songstress and Nottingham native Yasmin Lacey, who's kind of, you know, serving up her own blend of R&B, jazz, reggae, with a top tier flip of the King Tubby meets Rockers Uptown rhythm, though. Like,
0: wow.
1: I just love how they did that. Like, it was very creative and unique.
0: Yes.
1: Way they did that.
0: I've heard a lot of remixes of that song. It's such a classic Rockers, you know, dubbed track. And that was definitely one of my favorites. And like you said, one of the most creative versions of that.
1: Very cool. And then began that segment with a Naya Bingi funk song, basically, from the Nairobi Sisters. And that is from 1975, coming from the Sonia Pottinger label, Gay Feet, which was home to the group Judy Mowat founded, the Gay Tones, or I guess the Gay Lets and all this. So it's rumored to be that she is one of the Nairobi Sisters, but there's like no definitive, you know, it's kind of, it's a rumor. But
0: wasn't Judy Mowat a part of the Gaylets?
1: Exactly, she was. Okay. She was. But just to say, like, for that specific track, like, they don't, it just, it says that one of the Nairobi Sisters, it doesn't really, you know.
0: That's how it is sometimes. A lot of that stuff was not, a lot of folks weren't credited. A lot of stuff was mislabeled too. So.
1: But you were talking about like that kind of gospel type vocal that they had, so kind of very reminiscent of the Gay Lets for me. So I'm you know, assuming that it probably was her on there. But either way, very funky, and very femme forward, you know, which I love.
0: Yeah, definitely enjoyable. I hope you are enjoying listening to today's show. We have so much amazing stuff coming up for you. You know, so stick with us on TacomaRadio.org. But I think I'm going to go into a track by Brother Culture right now on Tacoma Radio
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2: Well, you just heard Stephen Marley right here on Roots Rock Reggae with the song called Let Her Dance from the Mind Control album, and one of my favorite Stephen Marley albums. And
3: he's a legend,
2: isn't he? Isn't he? And I don't know, I've lost count of how many times I've gone to see Stephen Marley in concert, and it never gets old for me. And before that, you heard from his brother Damian Marley with the song called All Night, and Stephen Marley was featured on that track as well, from the Welcome to Jam Rock album.
3: Keeping it in the family.
2: And we also heard from Kabaka Pyramid from the Calling album, with the song called Mr. Rasta Man. And
3: oh my God, I love him.
2: I know, right? Just so cool. Cool, fun, you know, lyrical, smart, intelligent, all the good things.
3: Great performer.
2: And so who do you got coming up for us on Roots Rock Reggae?
3: Oh,
2: DJ
3: man,
2: Alpha?
3: I got some nostalgia. Okay. This is basically like my nostalgia set, nostalgia segment, but I'm just going to play it and start smiling. I'm already smiling. So this song is from an artist by the name of Trinity, okay, right here on 94.3 FM.
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0: Yeah, so that was a great segment. Loved it.
1: Hey man, this road trip is really
0: it's taking off.
1: Yes, it is, man. I'm loving every minute of it. We just heard from Clement Irie,
0: wow,
1: who is an artist who has, you know, quite a few recordings that I've seen, but not a lot, but mm-hmm. It's hard to find out a lot about him. But what I do know is that was very 80s. That was 1988. Okay.
0: Very.
1: And I was telling you off air that I remember I used to have that album. It was a Steely and Clevey, the real rock style. So
0: wow.
1: All of the songs on the album were in their,
0: uh-huh,
1: you know, their version of the real rock. And so I just remember Live Good. That was my jam.
0: Was Shinehead on that compilation too? Like I remember Shinehead had a real rock song too back in the day.
1: I don't think so, but it could look. It's been a long time since I've listened to that. I remember Flower Gone had a track on there called Rich and Switch. That was my jam. You not get rich and go switch. No. Let's see. Before that, we had the great Gargamel, Buju Banton.
0: Mm-hmm.
1: With his recent chart topping smash, Butterflies,
0: another one from Buju. Wow,
1: right? I mean, he keeps coming through.
0: Yes, he does.
1: That was one for the sisters, and also on the real rock rhythm.
0: Mm-hmm.
1: Before that, we had Love Will Tear Us Apart, which is a really kind of slick cover version of a dark and ubiquitous song, mm-hmm, of a 1980 Joy Division's song. And it's brought to us by the Scottish production team called Capital 1212, mm-hmm, 1212. I'm not sure how, mm-hmm, they say that exactly. But it features vocals from the legendary Earl 16.
0: Mm-hmm.
1: And the top of that segment, we had a song that's also the title track of an album called Three Piece Suit. It's the Joe Gibbs produced precursor to the Althea and Donna chart topper, Uptown Top Rankin. Is performed by the great MC Trinity, mm-hmm, over the Alton Ellis classic I'm Still in Love with You. So
0: wow,
1: that kind of hit all of the marks. And also, mm-hmm, too, that song came out in originally in 1977.
0: Mm-hmm.
1: So that was just like a real kind of watermark era, because, mm-hmm, you were going away from the more like iRoy, uRoy type,
0: right,
1: of vibes into a more like, you know, just a different style.
0: Yeah.
1: Different style for like 1977, which of course changed up in the 80s dance hall style. So,
0: mm-hmm,
1: it was like a pivotal moment.
0: Absolutely. And, I'm going to keep this vibe going. You know, we got a few more songs to go. So let me get into one of our last segments of today. I'm going to get into a song called Let It Flow, which is a Toni Braxton cover. And let's see if you like it.
2: All the time.

0: 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Thank you so much for being a part of Roots Rock Reggae. 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
1: Well, yeah, like I said, of course, thank you for, you know, making the space for me, you know. 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
0: you know, the
1: 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Yeah, 10 years.
0: 10 whole years. 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
0: Yeah, and thank you so much for being a part of today's show. 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

All right. It is a Saturday afternoon that is quite hot here in Tacoma Park. And you're listening to the Thought Ball now on Tacoma Radio. But I'm Heather, by the way, and I am solo today. And I'm going to be playing you a sample from various shows that you can hear on Wowdy throughout our schedule. We have so many, I can only touch on a few of them. A reminder, you can find the whole schedule at tacomaradio.org. You just listened to one of my favorites, Roots Rock Reggae, and another of my favorites, Roadside Attraction, comes after this show. So I'm not going to be playing from those shows, but you're going to hear hopefully a good variety of music. And I'm going to start us off with one from a show called The Transmutation. That is a biweekly show that traces the transmutation of musical genres and styles through time and space. And it's hosted by Lindsay. It's on every other Sunday morning at 8 a.m. And so let's hear from it. We're going to hear a song called A Prophecy by Close Lobsters. I'm not certain if it's Close Lobsters or Close Lobsters.

0: place. Space is the place. Space is the place. 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
1: All right, you're listening to The Thought Bowl here on Tacoma Radio, and that was Sun Ra Orchestra, and Space is the Place, and that was recently played on Lost Treasures, which is on every Saturday morning at 9 a.m. with DJ Mackey and or DJ Pops. And they spin rare records, many of which never made it to the digital age, including folk, jazz, rock, and international. And before that, we had, we started off with Close Lobsters, A Prophecy, and that was from The Transmutation. And then we had La Pestilencia with Es Mi Calma, and that was played on Oras Raqueras, which is on every Saturday night at 10 p.m. with Raton Raquero and crew showcasing rock and Espanol y Inglés and discussing pop culture. And I was reading a little bit about that song, Es Mi Calma, and it's, I don't speak Spanish, so I didn't follow all the lyrics, but it is having to do with mental health and anxiety and dealing with all that. So really important lyrics too. And a very rocking sound. All right, so now I'm gonna go on to the next one, is from a show that is on Saturday nights from 8 to 10, Divino Maravilloso. And DJ Dempsey and Matt Hook spin all sorts of vinyl records and interesting stuff. And let's hear, let's start off this next set with Pat Thomas and Ebo Taylor, We Are Coming Home.

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I'm Heather. You're listening to The Thought Bowl, but because of our station's 10th anniversary coming up on July 16th, I thought it'd be fun today to showcase a few, some of the music you might hear on some of the other shows, which you may already listen to, but you might find some that you want to explore hearing the music today. And we just heard that was played recently on Bayou Boogie, which Michael Hart brings us Cajun music and all sorts of fun stuff every Tuesday night from 8 p.m. And that's one of the longest running shows here. It's been going on for the full 10 years. And before that, we had a song that was featured on the Melody Divas show, which that comes to you with Violetta and Helen every other Sunday morning at 8 a.m. And the show says, description is, from ancient polyphonic harmonies to today's composers, singer-songwriters, and chanteuses, women have been holding up at least half the sky in the music sphere. And we heard Carcy Blanton with Little Flame. And we started off with Pat Thomas and Ebo Taylor, We Are Coming Home, from Divino Maravilloso, spelled Maravilloso, and that you'll hear that tonight, that show at 8 p.m. All right, now I'm gonna play next one from Rudy Patootie, which is on every Thursday at 5 p.m. And DJ Ray brings you a weekly hour of ska music, delving into all types and waves of ska, plus a smattering of other upbeat tunes with horns. All right, so here, let's hear Los Furios with Steady As You Go.

But it don't look like you gonna last. Goodbye. I got to put you down. I'll see you someday, baby, somewhere hanging around.

Oh.

You're listening to The Thought Bowl here on Tacoma Radio. I'm Heather. I'm your host today. Pete and Dave Lamason are other hosts you might hear regularly on this show that comes to you every Saturday. I've been playing a variety of music from throughout our schedule. 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We just heard there, that was from a newer show that is one of my new favorites, especially as I was going through and still will always be going through some grief recently. I've been enjoying listening to music that is so catchy and danceable and gets me in interesting moods, but that I don't necessarily understand what the lyrics are because I don't speak French. But that was from the show Amuse Bouche, which comes to you every other Monday at noon. And that was, as best as I can pronounce, Ezekiel Pailhes with Eternal Été, which I think means eternal summer. And we had Bo Diddley before that with Roadrunner. And that was from, played recently on Screaming Target, which comes to you from Eddie Dean every Tuesday, 2 p.m. with all sorts of good stuff. And we had Los Furios with Steady As You Go from Rudy Patuti, which is brings you a lot of ska every Thursday afternoon at 5. All right, I'm coming into my last set here. So we're going to hear one from one of my shows, Ballads in the Morning, which has a variety of hosts and comes every Friday, 8 a.m. early. And we'll hear Chris Miles, Eileen Carr, and Jordana McCulloch with The Parting Song. And then we'll hear Sad and Beautiful World, which is Mavis Staples. And that was played recently on Night Ride Home, which is every other Sunday night at 8 p.m. Music to ease you into your week with Gail Behrens, or ease you into the evening. And then I Talk to the Wind with King Crimson, and that's from Sugar and Spice, which is every Tuesday afternoon, right after Epic City at 5 o'clock. With it's been going on since July 16th since we started in 2016, but it's had different hosts depending on whether they've graduated yet from high school. Current hosts are Haley and Marta, and they are both students at DC's Jackson Reed High School and play rock and roll. All right, and stay tuned after me for Roadside Attraction. Okay, I think I can play all these now before Brian comes in with some great rockabilly and all sorts of stuff at 4. Thanks for joining me today.

me. She said, "Hon," she said, "you better leave that Caledonia alone. He's a bad, bad man, and he doesn't mean you no good." 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

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These things that are pleasing you can hurt you somehow. 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

Saturday afternoon. It's Roadside Attraction here for a couple of hours. We're going to be doing traditional country, rockabilly, bluegrass, folk music, and always the whatnot manages to sneak in here and there on this beautiful Saturday afternoon in Tacoma Park. The sun is shining. It's not too hot. It's not too humid. And it is with the second longest day, or one of the second longest days of the year. Tomorrow, I guess, is the longest. And so enjoy it while you can. And anything else I have to say, I'll think of along the way. We'll get started here with the music. And what we have lined up first is Jimmy Dean and one of his more popular tunes. It's called Hello, Mr. Blues.

Tommy Collins with his only hit, really, called High on a Hilltop, even though he was on Capitol Records putting out, recorded a bunch of stuff, a lot of good stuff. That was the only one that made it on the charts. We also had The Browns. The Browns, an early song from them, an early recording. Jim Ed Bonnie and Maxine. And it's called I Heard the Bluebirds Sing. A guy named, if I'm getting them in the right order here, John Whitehawk. And a song called I Need Love, Love, Love. And that is on the Little Darlin' label, the label that put out all of, or most of, Johnny Paycheck's great stuff. I don't know if Johnny Paycheck was actually involved in the operation of the label or not, but as I've said many times before, anything on Little Darlin' is worth listening to if you find it out there in your wanderings. And Jimmy Dean, local guy, of course. Hello, Mr. Blues. From 1957. And that's the beginning of Roadside Attraction for this Saturday. Let's get right back to it again. You know, there's been so much space stuff in the news lately with SpaceX and what else? Well, there's the NASA and Pentagon files about UFOs being released and the orbiting the moon and everything else. I thought we'd hear a song by a guy who has a message from the spacemen.

I just had to liven things up a little bit at the end of that last batch of songs there, getting kind of laid back. That last one was good old Moon Mullican, Tired of the Way You're Treating Me. Before that, Lawton Giles, the only record I've ever seen of his on King Records, You're Not That Easy to Forget. And I am sure other people have done that song, but I don't know of them right offhand. But yeah, that was from 1960. We had Jerry Lee in there, Sometimes a Memory Ain't Enough. And yeah, that guy Frank Flood with the Flying Saucer. I said spaceship because I couldn't see the label from where I was speaking. But it's called Flying Saucer. And his band is called Slowpoke 2. I guess maybe there was another Slowpoke before this one. And, yeah, based in Columbus, Ohio. The Spacemen just want love. They're just like us.

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I think that takes care of what we need to take care of right now. Getting back to music, yes, this album I was playing last week is the tribute to Guy Clark, and it is a, they call it Revisited right on the cover here. Guy Clark's first album, Old Number One, the title, came out in 1975, and they're doing kind of a reinvestigation, a revision, a reinterpretation of every song on the album, each one done by a different person, and in their own inimical way. And we're going to hear one from it. Last week I played two. We'll hear one. And it's being done by a woman named Caroline Randall Williams, who apparently is known more as a poet, among other things, than a singer. She does sing a tiny bit on this. She does kind of almost a spoken word, which Guy Clark did a lot himself. The song we're going to hear here is Guy Clark's song, Let 'Em Roll, by Caroline Randall Williams. Here we go.

worked on farms, he's worked on cars. And it was white pork that put that look in his eye. You know the one grown men get when they need to cry. And we sat down on the curb to rest. And his head just fell down on his chest and he said, every single day it gets just a little bit harder to handle. And yet he lost the thread and his mind got cluttered and the words just rolled off down the gutter. Well, he was elevator man in a cheap hotel in exchange for the rent on a one-room cell. And he was old in years beyond his time. No thanks to the world or the white port wine. So he said, son, he always called me son. He said, life for you has just begun. And then he told me a story that I had heard before, how he fell in love with a Dallas whore. He could cut through the years to the very night it ended in a whorehouse fight. She turned his last proposal down in favor of being a girl about town. And it has been 17 years riding line, and he ain't been straight none of the time. It's too many days of fighting the weather. It's too many nights of not being together. So he died.

went through his personal effects. In amongst the stubs from the welfare checks was a crumbling picture of a girl in a door, an address in Dallas, and nothing more. So the welfare people provided the priest and a couple from the mission down the street sang Amazing Grace. No one cried, except some lady in black, way off to the side. We all left, and she was standing there with a black veil covering her silver hair. And a one-eyed John said her name was Alice, and she used to be a whore in Dallas. Let him roll, Lord, let him roll.

That is Brennan Lee, and I think it's her latest album, and it's called Dumpster Diving, because you like trash. And we had Jim Lauderdale in that little bunch of stuff there, one called Two More Wishes. And oh, Merle Haggard's band, The Strangers, doing a solo thing there. They put out a whole album. This is back in 1971. The Strangers put out a whole album of stuff on their own without Merle. And it's almost all instrumental. Couple vocals, which range from okay to really icky, but the instrumentals are all great. You could depend on that. And that was the classic song that's been done a zillion times, Honky Tonk. Started out as an R&B tune and kind of stayed that way. I see that the Hula Monsters are playing tomorrow night up at Hank Deedle's there in Rockville. On Rockville Pike, just south of the main part of Rockville. And especially on Sunday nights, they start early. I think they're playing at 6 or something like that. The Hula Monsters still going strong. And we're going to hear one from the Hula Monsters. It's one called At Sundown. Oh, and I completely forgot I was going to give a little more information about that woman who did the Guy Clark song. Her name is Caroline Randall Williams, more known as a poet than a musician. And she's 38 years old, lives in Nashville. She's a poet, also an author of some sort. She's written cookbooks. She's an activist. She's a performance artist. And in addition to all that, she claims to be a public intellectual. Well, pin a rose on me. I'm a public intellectual. So you can look it up. And she did that song, Let 'Em Roll, from the Guy Clark tribute thing there called Old Number One Revisited. Just came out very recently. Anyway, let us get back to what we're doing here. The Hula Monsters at Hank Deedle's tomorrow night. Here they are. And the song is called, now I gotta look it up again, it's called At Sundown.

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And we heard, that last one, that instrumental thing there is a guy named Pete Duhart. Apparently he's from Massachusetts. But I found no information about him other than an occasional mention. And other than that, before that, to be more specific, this guy Josh Headley from Nashville with his album, pretty new album, it's called All Hat and No Cattle on New West Records. And that was a song called Stuck in Texas, and that particular tune features Ray Benson of Asleep at the Wheel joining him on the vocals. Stuck in Texas, Josh Headley. And the Hula Monsters before that, and At Sundown, kind of the Hawaiian Western Swing crossover. And as I say, I noticed they're playing at Hank Deedle's up in Rockville Pike, tomorrow, starting early in the evening.

on the schedule here on WOWD. There's just one more hour of Roadside Attraction. And at 6 o'clock, we have Roots and Wings. Becky has your summer covered with 2 hours of cover tunes. And he gives a little list here, including Elin Jewel covering The Doors, Al Green covering R.E.M., Little Richard covers The Rolling Stones, Rilo Kiley covering The Velvet Underground, Margaret Gillespie covering Creedence, and so much more. Roots and Wings from 6 until 8. At 8 o'clock, we have Divino Maravilloso, rare funk and soul from West Africa, Latin America, the Caribbean, and the U.S. 8 until 10 at 10 o'clock, Horas Rockeros, hard rock in Spanish and English, and conversations about pop culture. Going up until midnight.

Come on, house band, where are you? There they go. Just in time for me to fade them out. Getting back to music, the second half of the program, Roadside Attraction. We're going to hear one. This is a guy I don't know if I've played at all, but he's kind of a classic in bluegrass, Red Allen, and his band The Kentuckians. We're going to hear one. I think he joined the Ancestors pretty early, or at least maybe he was not a spring chicken, but it was a while ago. Anyway, The Kentuckians, Red Allen guitar and the vocals, and in the band here he has Dave Grisman playing mandolin. It's kind of surprising when I first found out that Dave Grisman goes back that far. 1966, this is from. It's Red Allen, and this is Milk Cow Blues.

0: Believe it or not, it's Bill Haley. Bill Haley before the Comets. And I guess it was the Saddlemen when he was just a local guy up in the Philadelphia area. And was playing mostly country before the rock and roll meteor hit him in the head. And long before Rock Around the Clock. That was called Behind the Eight Ball. And I believe, according to the liner notes, they don't give real particulars, but that's about 1949, 1950, you know, a couple of years before he started rocking it up. Bill Haley. And before that, we had, it was the Lubin Brothers, a pretty good while since I played that song, Cash on the Barrelhead. It's become a classic over the years. And we started out with Red Allen and the Kentuckians, and they were doing Milk Cow Blues from 1966. Well, let us rock it up a little bit, which we haven't been doing too much of lately. And we're going to hear one from a band called The Knockouts, who I believe, what are they? They're from Bayonne, New Jersey. And this is back in 1959 on the Mighty Shad record label. It is called Riot in Room 3C.
1: Hey, there's a riot going on in Room 3C.

still roadside attraction here. WOWD, we got some time left. Let me tell you what we heard there.

thought I was hearing things for a moment there. Oh, yes, we did kind of rock it up a little bit, starting with this band called the Knockouts, Riot in Room 3C, the Teammates. Teammates. She's So Alone. And that record on the Mighty Idol record label from about 1964. They're from up around the New York area. This is called She's So Alone. That was the Teammates. Tommy Sands, The Worrying Kind. I think that might have been a hit, actually. And Hayden Thompson in there with one called Blues, Blues, Blues. And we concluded with The Farmer Boys. The ever-popular Farmer Boys Cool Down, Mamie.

And let me see, if you're up early tomorrow, 8 o'clock, if you consider that early, Melody Divas is on from 8 until 9. Helen and Violetta play music by women for everybody. At 9 o'clock, no, wait a minute. They've got two listings for the 8 to 9. It's either Melody Divas or it's Transmutation. Lindsay traces the evolution of musical genres and styles. 8 until 9. One of those two at 9 o'clock. And as always, Forbidden Alliance. Sunday morning rock and roll with Robbie and guest host John Davis, I guess it is. 9 until 12, that is Forbidden Alliance. And noon to 1, Sunday midday this week, DJ Sarah B has an hour of music to soothe the summer soul and embrace the vacation vibe. Lorraine, Linalchi, Letitia, Letitia, Sadie, and other songs. And it says, snagged from the information superhighway. Sarah B. from 12 until 1.

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Well, as I noted last week, Bill Kirchner has a new album, and where did I put it? Here it is. Bill Kirchner's new album is called Cat Out of the Bag. It's from a British label called The Last Music Company. Look them up. They got a lot of interesting stuff. This is, Cat Out of the Bag. Maybe a month old now. We're going to hear one written by Bill Kirchner and a couple of other people, including his wife Louise. And this one is called Highway to Heaven.

0: Hi there. My name is Eric, and I'm here with Michelle.
1: Hi, Eric.
0: Wanted to make sure I could hear you.
1: Yes.
0: And I can hear you beautifully. This is the Roots and Wings show on WOWD. And we are sitting in for Chris and Becky, who I hope are in some place that is cooler than Tacoma Park, Maryland, where it is about 100 degrees mm-hmm. and has been for days. It has been hot and muggy and sweltering, and stepping outside is brutal, but we are in a nice, cool studio just watching the world melt.
1: Yes, surviving okay.
0: So today it's as you may know, the 4th of July. It is what people keep calling the 250th birthday of the United States. And that has been a whole thing. And actually, I'm curious, Michelle. I think you're a little younger than I am. Do you remember the bicentennial?
1: No, but I had a great time today watching on YouTube, like little films that the government produced, little animated films about the bicentennial that were made in the 70s.
0: Did they look like Schoolhouse
1: they
0: Rock?
1: They did. They looked like on steroids, like even better.
0: Wow.
1: And I also learned that one of them was animated by the parents of Yula Tango's drummer, Georgia
0: wow.
1: Hubley.
0: Yeah.
1: And I'm a huge fan. And so anyway, it was super cool to see their work in particular. But anyway, yes, they even have a psychedelic one, mm-hmm. which was wild.
0: In the bicentennial parade in Oswego, New York, I had my bicycle decked out with red, white, and blue crepe paper.
1: Oh, wow.
0: And I was riding in the parade.
1: Oh, sweet. Amazing. That's wild.
0: So that's pretty much what I remember about the bicentennial. That and those quarters that,
1: right,
0: that you then saw for years
1: yes,
0: afterwards.
1: That's right. I think I saw them later, but definitely have the feeling of the time.
0: So today we're going to be thinking about the 4th of July a little bit through our song choices, thinking about America, thinking about American music. And we opened with Doc and Merle Watson doing The Cuckoo. Because we opened with that, I was thinking about Greil Marcus, who writes about, the kind of music that we sometimes call roots music or Americana something like that. Folk, bluegrass, blues, ballads, those things. Mm-hmm. And Greil Marcus has a book in which he talks about that music and locates in that music what he calls the old weird America. Mm-hmm. And for him, the old weird America is both an alternative to the country as we know it and also the secret heart of the country. Mm-hmm. So here's a quotation from Greil Marcus. He says, "Here, in this music, that is a mystical body of the Republic, a kind of public secret, a declaration of a weird but clearly recognizable America within the America of the exercise of institutional majoritarian power. The ruling question of public life is not that of the distribution of material goods or the governance of moral affairs, but that of how people plumb their souls and then present their true selves to others. It's limbo, but it's not bad. On the 4th day of the July, you get to holler." So that's Greil Marcus from the old weird America. So we're gonna start with some newer music that I think also captures the spirit of that old music. And we're gonna kick off with a song by Kevin Morby.

0: Okay, we are back. This is the Roots and Wings show. You were listening to Eric and Michelle sitting in for Chris and Becky. And we are here on WOWD playing songs inspired, let's say, by the 4th of July. So we started that set with a Kevin Morby song, Badlands, from his more or less brand new album, Little Wide Open. I think a shockingly good album from Kevin Morby, it has themes that are all about the middle of America. It's all about the Midwest and about being in that place in the middle of you might call it the middle of nowhere, you might call it the middle of America. It's the middle of something. Followed that up with Hooray for the Riffraff, a Colossus of Rhodes, always fabulous, Hooray for the Riffraff. And the last song was by J.S. Ondara, who goes by just Ondara, American Dream. J.S. Ondara is he emigrated here from Kenya and wanted to live in Minnesota because it's the place that Bob Dylan came from, and so he works out of Minneapolis, so we wanted to start with some songs that feel like they come from that they're representing something about America and the middle of America. I think you said you were most familiar with Hooray for the Riffraff in that set, Michelle, is that right?
1: That's right. I haven't listened to Morby's album yet, and then Ondara, I'm just discovering, although I thought that was a beautiful song, so I'm excited to listen to him more. Mm-hmm. Hooray for the Riffraff, I think a lot of her work speaks for a lot of us.
0: Absolutely.
1: And I just like her take on her style and her sound.
0: Yeah, that Greil Marcus quotation, like there is, I feel like there is something about like that that goes on in her music, mm-hmm. where it feels like her music is very much like about America, mm-hmm. representing America, but also representing it from a position of dissent, mm-hmm. if that makes sense.
1: Sure, right. And maybe not always so obviously so or so directly, mm-hmm. so, but in a really artistic way, which I like.
0: Yeah, exactly. So I need to tell you that the Tacoma Park Independence Day Committee has canceled this today's parade and evening street party due to the extreme heat here. Please look after yourselves and each other and stay safe this weekend. If you need a place to cool off, you can learn more about city and county cooling centers at tacomapark.md.gov. This is a public service message from WOWD, Tacoma Radio. So let's keep the music going. Mm-hmm. The next little set of songs that we have for you is all songs that feature Native American musicians, mm-hmm. either front and center or slightly left of center. So we're going to start this off with one of my all-time favorite songs. This is Taj Mahal doing Statesboro Blues.

0: Okay, welcome back to the Roots and Wings show on WOWD. You're here with Eric and Michelle, and the skies are clouding over a little bit, so we may be going from extreme heat to extreme rain. We'll see what happens. But in any case, we will continue to be broadcasting here from the studio in Tacoma Park. Those were three songs that that all have Native musicians. As we continue to think about the 4th of July and to think about the history of the United States. The first song was Statesboro Blues by Taj Mahal. The reason that was in there is because of Jesse Ed Davis, who is the slide guitar player who plays on that, and who played on just everybody's music in the 70s and into the 80s. He himself was Kiowa. Mm-hmm. And as I say, one of those people who you don't actually hear much about, but he's in there playing on everybody's records in the 70s. After that, the Indian band Redbone, Indian kind of like rock funk something or other band, the song is called "We Were All Wounded at Wounded Knee." From their album Already Here, which is a title that I think is pointed. Michelle, you, I don't know, do you want to talk about Wounded Knee at all? I know you've spent time in South Dakota and spent time on reservations there.
1: Right, it was a long time ago, but sure. I mean, and we do teach about a lot more these days about indigenous resistance throughout U.S. history and survival and resilience. And so, yes, I was struck by the history of the massacre there at the hands of U.S. troops, but also AIMS takeover, the American Indian Movement's takeover, Wounded Knee occupation.
0: Mm-hmm. In the early 70s?
1: Mm-hmm. That's right. And not just their resistance.
0: AIM, by the way, the American Indian Movement. Mm-hmm. Sorry.
1: That's right. So, their resistance, but also their desire for a better world, a better society, genuine freedom.
0: Mm-hmm.
1: And so, yeah, I love that song when he's like, in the name of manifest destiny, yeah, we're all wounded at Wounded Knee.
0: Right. Yeah, exactly. Yeah, and it's a great title, We Were All Wounded at Wounded Knee.
1: Yes, because it's true.
0: And the last song we heard was by Grant Lee Buffalo, America Snoring. Grant Lee Buffalo, of course, is a band that the heart of that band was a guy named Grant Lee Phillips, who still puts out solo material. And in addition to being, I think he was Creek and Cherokee, is Creek and Cherokee. And a lot of his songs, draw on Native themes and speak to Native questions. So as we continue on here, in a second, I'm going to turn things over to Michelle and the music that she's picked for today's show. But before we do, I have my next reading for the show.
1: Excellent.
0: Since it is the 4th of July, it seems appropriate to have a few words from Frederick Douglass and his famous speech, "What to the Slave is the 4th of July?"

0: which he gave in Rochester in 1852. What, to the American slave, is your 4th of July? I answer, a day that reveals to him, more than all other days in the year, the gross injustice and cruelty to which he is the constant victim. I will not enlarge further on your national inconsistencies. The existence of slavery in this country brands your republicanism a sham, your humanity a base pretense, and your Christianity a lie. It destroys your moral power abroad. It corrupts your politicians at home. It saps the foundation of religion. It makes your name a hissing and a byword to a mocking earth. It's a great speech.
1: Sure.
0: If you're listening at home, you know, I definitely recommend checking out the whole thing.
1: That's right. For some of us, our sacred text of the 4th of July,
0: For sure. Yeah. Do you teach it in class?
1: Sure. In U.S.
0: Michelle
1: history,
0: I'm a history teacher, yes.
1: I think the English teachers also teach it because it's his rhetoric is masterful, how he carries out his argument. And of course, there's so much to learn historically from what his references and things like that. So yes, definitely.
0: Absolutely. Yeah. Okay. Well, I'm sure that Frederick Douglass would have enjoyed this next song, because we're going to start the next set with a song by Tracy Chapman. Mm.

walk out of turn.

0: Welcome back. This is WOWD, and you are listening to the Roots and Wings show with Eric and Michelle. We just heard a set of songs that Michelle brought in. Mm-hmm. We started with Tracy Chapman and talking about a revolution, which I guess mm-hmm. we were both teenagers when that song came out. Yeah.
1: Mm-hmm. Yes, definitely. And just remember it making me think and learning about her and her music. And she just really captured some of the antagonism of those years, the 80s, mm-hmm. under Reagan.
0: Yeah, no, it's true. She really just like hit the culture like a bombshell with mm-hmm. Fast Car and that song as mm-hmm. well.
1: Yes. Yeah. No, and I love the you're going to run, run, run, run. It's an image that is, you know, keeps on giving.
0: Yeah, I mean, and so you mentioned that that's a song from the 80s. I feel like it, you know, if there was a theme to that little set of songs, it was like taking lessons from the past and applying them to the present, mm-hmm. perhaps.
1: No, sure, right.
0: You know, right. We covered the 80s, the 60s, and the 30s.
1: Right, of course.
0: So the 60s song was the version of the Bob Dylan song "Masters of War" by Odetta, mm-hmm. the great Odetta. Mm-hmm. And the 30s song was "No Depression in Heaven" by the Carter Family. So yeah, I don't know. Any thoughts about mm-hmm. about those songs in particular? I mean, one of the interesting things, of course, is that it feels like I always think of the 30s and the 60s as like the two moments when like it actually was possible to imagine like the left being a thing in the United States mm-hmm. of America.
1: Mm-hmm. Right.
0: You know, the 30s was the moment of the where, you know, the Communist Party actually mm-hmm. like, you know, had a presence in American politics, never has since then. Mm-hmm. And the 60s, of course, you know, the new left, which the old left didn't always get along with.
1: Mm-hmm. Right. Right. Yes. And I think both songs capture, the sense of us and them, mm-hmm. And that many of us, despite the divisions that exist, that there we have a common interest, right, in a better society, a better world, mm-hmm. And there's a they who are in charge, who have power, who right, we need to name what they're doing, and right, one day we'll prevail.
0: And Masters of War does some serious naming.
1: Yes, very much. You hide behind your desks, your walls, and I see who you are.
0: Yeah, yeah. It's really like...
1: It's amazing.
0: Yeah, mm-hmm. yeah. Sort of Bob Dylan at his absolute most mm-hmm. political. Mm-hmm. And Odetta. I mean, well, Odetta was always political.
1: Yes, yes.
0: Even when Bob Dylan stopped being.
1: Absolutely.
0: And No Depression... also became kind of like the name of the movement, you know, that sometimes gets called alt country. Mm-hmm. I mean, partly because of that Uncle Tupelo
1: That's right.
0: cover, and but No Depression just became like the watchword for alt country.
1: Right, that's right. And I don't know a ton about that, those conversations within that genre, but I love No Depression. I love Uncle Tupelo and mm. that song. And so
0: yeah. Yeah,
1: I
0: no, such good
1: the
0: songs.
1: Work they did, yeah, and I love all the guitar in all those songs, whether it be Simple or Odetta's picking is amazing. And we were talking a little bit about the way she hits that note over and over again, and it makes you confront what she's saying in a powerful way. And of course, the Carters. So
0: That's
1: yeah,
0: right.
1: I love that set.
0: Mm-hmm. Yeah, yeah, me too. So I want to tell you all that support for Tacoma Radio comes from listeners. And from People's Book, an independent bookstore at 7014 Westmoreland Avenue in Tacoma Park, right next to us in this studio here. Around the corner from the gazebo, carrying books, zines, and gifts. On Friday, July 10th, People's Book presents a panel of four authors from the popular 33 and a Third book series on popular music. Exploring a single album in short book form, 33 and a Third books dive deep into legendary artists, albums, and genres. More information at peoplesbooktacoma.com. I love that series. I love the 33 and a Third series, and they have a whole bunch of them at People's Book. That actually sounds like a fabulous event.
1: Totally.
0: Okay, so let's get back to the music. As a storm begins to come through Tacoma Park, and it begins to darken in here, and so we're going to start this next set with Rhiannon Giddens.

0: And that was Julian Baker with Zip Tie. You are listening to WOWDLP 94.3 FM in Tacoma Park. Michelle and I are here for the Roots and Wings show, sitting in for Chris and Becky. And we are playing songs where we're thinking about the 4th of July, thinking about the United States of America, thinking about whether it is actually going to really storm out there, mm-hmm. and we're going to be going home in driving rain, mm-hmm. Thinking about all kinds of things. I don't know, Michelle, if you wanted to say anything about Zip Tie, but that was Julian Baker.
1: Mm-hmm. Right. No, I mean, it's a beautiful set, all three of them together. Mm. Very emotional. We were talking a little bit about what she's getting at in that song. And I mean, obviously, sometimes as listeners, we read into things, you know, that artists do, and we have our interpretations. And I was feeling like this was her observing, especially at the state of like white racism and its role in society, white supremacy, and you know, mm-hmm. yeah, saying get down off your cross, and she says something about like she's on the enemy, she's with the enemy or something like that. Mm-hmm. I'm across enemy lines or something like that. And so yeah, just not identifying with a lot of injustice done in your name or on your behalf or something. Mm-hmm. And right, just you know, the U.S. America says all the time it's doing stuff, you know, for its people. To others, and
0: indeed,
1: we have to deal with stuff being done in our name. So anyway, she's a sensitive and beautiful songwriter. So
0: mm-hmm.
1: I liked her take on that.
0: Before that was a song called "Feast of Fear" by mm-hmm. Ammonite, which is a local. I don't know them at all. Is that yes. an individual or a group?
1: They're a group of three,
0: okay.
1: And they are amazing band. And I'm just getting to know their work as well. But they are playing this summer, so you can find them around town. And I'm a fan of the guitarist Aaron Frisbee, I think is her name, and their harmonies. And so. So when I read a little bit about the song on Bandcamp, and they also were just writing about our political culture today and how hard it is to deal with some of it on an interpersonal level,
0: mm-hmm,
1: right, yeah. It's a culture that demeans us all, and we're all living through it. And anyway, I just thought they really thoughtfully approached that mm-hmm. in that song.
0: And that's right. And the first song we heard was by Rhiannon Giddens, "At the Purchaser's Option." I don't know if you wanted to say anything about the story of that song, but. I don't know it, but if you do.
1: I know a little bit. I mean, I know it's part of her Freedom Highways album and another of her songs where she took, great crime and tragedy, tragic moment in U.S. history, the experience of enslaved women mm-hmm. up for sale and sexually assaulted and exploited, through the institution of slavery by white slaveholders. And she represents that experience that women had. And just having the title "At the Purchaser's Option," which is from a document, a historical document about the sale of enslaved people, just this sort of sanitized way that sounds, and just contrasted to the emotion of the song and the story that she tells there, so it's powerful and a reminder that's what U.S. history really is stories and experiences like that.
0: Right, right. That's very well put. I want to say that Tacoma Radio is proud to be a media sponsor of the Birchmere, located in Alexandria, Virginia, and known as America's Legendary Music Hall. July 12th, it's Taj Mahal and the Phantom Blues Band. Taj Mahal is still going strong.
1: Amazing.
0: August 3rd and 4th, it's Graham Nash, also still going strong. August 6th, it's Dave Hollister. Tickets and info at birchmere.com. Okay, listeners, people of Tacoma Park, I want to say to you, hold on to your hats and turn up your radios, because at this point in the show, things are about to get loud.
1: Yes.

0: Wow.
1: All right.
0: Welcome back, everybody. You're listening to the Roots and Wings show. We're definitely in the wings section of Roots and Wings at this moment. This is Eric. I'm here with Michelle. We're sitting in for Chris and Becky. We just heard a set that included a couple of West Coast Riot Girl groups. The first song was Heart Factory by Sleater-Kinney, followed by Resist Psychic Death by Bikini Kill, and the Ministry of Defense, the dystopian PJ Harvey song.
1: Yes.
0: So is there anything you wanted to say about that little group of songs, that cheerful?
1: Yes. Play them again. I think I'll start every day with "I will resist with every inch and every breath." That'll be my new sort of meditation in the morning.
0: Very good. Yeah, I think so. That's a mantra.
1: Yeah, exactly. And then Heart Factory. I don't know. Sometimes America's factory is a thing I think about.
0: Sure.
1: Atomized. Divided. All that. So anyway.
0: Even though PJ Harvey, of course, right. English.
1: Yes. Yes, that's right. We were sort of joking about that last one. I was saying it reminded me a little bit of Les Mis. We will hear
0: it is
1: people
0: saying. It's a kind of a march,
1: yeah,
0: right?
1: Yeah, exactly. I'm ready to join the march. So General Strike, mm-hmm. whatever it is, I'm ready to go.
0: Okay.
1: Maybe those will be on the soundtrack.
0: the soundtrack of...
1: I don't know, the Anti-Force?
0: Okay, got it. Okay. All right. Well, we're gonna kind of stick with that vibe for a couple more songs. And we're gonna kick off this next set with a song by a band I was not familiar with until this week. So this is Carcy Blanton and The Burning Hell.